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1: Oh, wee baby. 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

But then my conscience, you know everybody got a conscience. 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And when I try to go to sleep at night, seem like to me I can hear my conscience say, jump.

0: right?
1: Is that all right?
0: Look at him. I know you like good groceries like I like groceries. And I know you want to eat good. So come on down to Mansfield on the east side of town. My boy Dave is on the pit. That's 732 Louise Street in Mansfield, Louisiana, the east side. Man, you can smell the smoke in there. Thursday through Saturday, but 10 through 12. I'm going to tell you to get there for 12 if you want to eat good. Because sometimes we be selling out because it ain't going to last long. It's a good time. Do you hear me? Right there on the east side, Barbecue Haven. Look for it. Do you hear me? I'll see you there.
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17: A better life with Dr. Sanjay Gupta.
18: Eating a healthy diet is not only good for you physically, it can also keep your brain sharp as you age. According to a new study out of China, people who most closely followed the MIND diet slowed aging in key structures inside their brains by more than 2 years. The MIND diet is a combination of the Mediterranean diet, which we talk a lot about, and the DASH diet, which stands for Dietary Approaches to Stop Hypertension. All three of these diets are similar, but the MIND diet puts more of an emphasis on berries, beans, leafy green vegetables, fish, poultry, whole grains, olive oil, and nuts. You're not going to eat foods with a lot of saturated fat. We're talking cheese, butter, red meat, or anything fried. You really don't have to eat like this 100% of the time. That's the key. Just do the best that you can. I'm Dr. Sanjay Gupta, helping you live a better life.
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way down in the woods so deep, the signified raccoon stepped on a deer's feet. He said, "Deer, can't you see that they trying to make some deer sausage out of me?" Right here in the country, baby. The king of the country, the king of trail ride is back, and I'm ready to party with you right here on Magic 102.9. Let's go. Yay.

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Look at him. I know you like good groceries like I like groceries. And I know you want to eat good. So come on down to Mansfield on the east side of town. My boy Dave is on the pit. That's 732 Louise Street in Mansfield, Louisiana, the east side. Man, you can smell the smoke in the air. Thursday through Saturday, but 10 through 12. I'm going to tell you, get there for 12 if you want to eat good. Because sometimes we be selling out because it ain't going to last long. It's a good time. Do you hear me? Right there on the east side, Barbecue Haven. Look for it. Do you hear me? I'll see you there.

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1: You've been waiting on this for a while.
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0: Good morning, good evening, and good night, y'all. It's Jeter Jones.
1: Yeah, this is vehicle 25-8. Yeah, we got a vehicle out here on the road, man.

0: Ooh-wee, man. You know, I've been in here since November, and I just really want to take time out now to say thank you to everybody that's been listening, everybody that's been rocking with me, to Nina and all the staff here and all the DJs for helping me along the way, man. Thank you so much from the bottom of my heart. And y'all keep listening. Keep encouraging me. And let's get this grind on. But I want to take my time right now to say thank you to everybody that's listening and everybody that helped me along the way, especially that Queen of the Midday. Do you hear me? Thank y'all. Thank you so much. I love you, and ain't nothing you can do about that. Thank you.
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You know the nighttime, baby. It's the right time. Come chill with the Kang. The Kang is in this thing. Dr. Jeter Jones is in this thing. Right here at Magic 102.9.

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0: I ain't through with you yet, but I know Keith Sweat ready to come on, because Keith Sweat is right behind me. Do you hear me? I'm talking about Make It Last Forever, How Deep Is Your Love. You know he going to cut up tonight, and he going to slow it down and put you on to sleep. But right now, I need you to party with the King. Do you hear me? Trail ride, blues, old school. We doing it. 69 on Magic 102.9.
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1: 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Well, call me and apologize. 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
3: You're inside the Sweat Hotel. Who am I speaking to?
4: Hey, Keith. This is Tammy.
3: Hey, Tammy. How you doing, baby? What's going on?
4: I want to confess. The last time I talked to you, I was telling you that I lied to my old man and I told him I was cheating.
3: Right.
4: Because it was him cheating. But you told me he never took me back. But he did come back. And right now I'm going through a little crisis because I feel like Luther Vandross. Every time I had a lovely day today, but I thought about him. And I wish I could have been with him, you know, but he moved on. You know, but I just want him to know I love him.
3: All right, Tammy. Thank you for checking in. I appreciate that. I hope he hears that, and if y'all can work it out, I hope y'all do that. All right?
4: Keith, I love you so much.
3: I appreciate
4: you,
3: baby.
4: All
3: right, baby.
4: You're the
3: Thank
4: man.
3: You so much. Bye-bye. Have a great night.
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22: If you are struggling with substance abuse, alcohol, pills, whatever it may be, first of all, it's nothing to be ashamed of. We know addiction is a brain disease, and we also know getting into recovery can be tough. Also, in case this helps, I want to tell you about a new study at a Harvard School of Public Health, which found that spiritual belief, the idea of a steady religious practice, had a protective effect from addiction. Experts we talked to told us there were probably a few reasons why this might be the case. Number one, excessive drug and alcohol use would not be the norm in a religious community, and people want to fit in. Two, a belief in a higher power provides people with hope and solace, great foils for addiction. And three, and I think there's some merit to this, regular attendance in a faith community also provides connection. Just like in AA, camaraderie and social support is often what you need. I'm Dr. Sanjay Gupta, helping you live a better life.
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2: 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This is Carolyn from Columbus, Ohio. Just thinking about you. Loving your music. I'll talk to you later. 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
13: Colleague of mine was telling me the other day about how their Instagram feed is filled with videos, most of them kind of funny, about how grandparents and friends tend to bulldoze new parents out of the way to get to see their baby. Now, as a dad of three daughters, I know how life really does become all about them the moment those kids are born. But I also know parents are still people, too, who need their own attention beyond being mom or dad. And moms, in particular in those early years, can feel especially invisible in the eyes of other people. So what can you do to stop contributing to what is known as maternal invisibility? Women we spoke to said these two things were the most helpful. When people stopped to ask how they could best support them, number one, or when they took the initiative to handle certain tasks that obviously needed to be done. I'm Dr. Sanjay Gupta, helping you live a better life.
7: He's got ties. He's got socks. 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
2: Hey, this is Keith. Who am I speaking to?
3: And it's Linda.
2: Hey, Linda. How you doing, baby? What's going on there?
3: Well, once again, I'm calling you back because I said the father of my child is aggravating the hell out of me.
2: Okay, why is he doing that?
3: I don't know. I just don't understand how men can have something so good and they just keep messing it up. I wouldn't know how to begin it because it's been so much and I've endured so much. And I don't know where to begin. It's more, of course, everybody's sad love songs, cheating. Just don't talk to me the way he used to. I just feel like crap around him. I just feel mentally and emotionally abused by him now.
2: Mm-hmm.
3: Being with a 42-year-old, I mean, of course, when I met him, I was like 20 and he was only 39. Found out his age too late.
2: Why are you beating yourself over the head? Because your relationship is not right.
3: First of all, when I got pregnant by him, he moved some other chick into the apartment complex. So I lived right upstairs, and he lived right underneath me.
2: Mm-hmm.
3: I had to work 37 weeks throughout my pregnancy, doing labor work, lifting mm-hmm. patients, dealing with sick patients, because I didn't have the man to, you know, help take up the responsibilities and help me
2: right.
3: as far as, you know, the job that I'm doing. But what he did do, of course, I guess to either try to replace my son, was get the girl pregnant, and now he has, what, they're both like 5-6 months apart,
2: mm-hmm.
3: but he was there for her throughout her whole pregnancy.
2: Well, you know,
3: I
2: let me just...
3: I take care of all his needs, and he keeps doing the same crap over and over to me. And every time I try to give up and move on, he just won't let me go. And I keep stupidly keep going back to him.
2: Well, let me say this to you. First of all, a tiger don't change his stripes, number one. Just like a zebra don't change his stripes, a tiger don't change his stripes. If you're a certain way, that's the way you are. Basically, you seem like you're going through a lot mentally, emotionally, and if no one, whether it be male or female, should allow anybody to put them through that mentally, emotionally, because what that does is affect every day you live. It affects what you do from day to day, how you do it, who you do it with, and where you do it at. If you keep going back and getting the same results, that alone is telling you that you should not do that to yourself. Not only are you doing that to yourself, you're doing that to your child. You're supposed to always put yourself first.
3: I never did. I don't know. When was the last time I bought an outfit? When was the last time I did my hair? All I do is pay my bills
2: but
3: and
2: baby,
3: try to help other people.
2: But
3: and
2: baby
3: they keep
2: girl,
3: doing the same thing to me.
2: You got to do you first. It seems like you're not loving yourself right now. You got to love yourself first before you can even love somebody else. You need to love yourself first. If you need to give love to someone, give it to your child. But you still got to love yourself first.
3: I've made the decision and I've been praying on this. And I mean... That's my new thing. I mean, I've told him time and time after, I'm done. And this time I'm actually putting my foot down because I see it and I just kept allowing myself to keep going through it. And I no longer want to go through this anymore. But I just wanted to get it off my chest because I'm young as hell. I'm balancing school, work, the baby, and still trying to please others. And now it's time I start trying to please myself. And every time I start thinking that way and I start taking a step towards it, I feel like everybody's against me. Like I'm wrong to finally say, the hell with you. It's all about me.
2: Baby girl, but like I said, you got to do you first and take care of yourself. And if you need someone to talk to, I'm here. Call me. You got the number, as you see. So you can call me. I hope things work out for you. Just call me back here if you need someone to talk to, okay?
3: All right,
2: baby girl. Take care of yourself now.
3: Bye.
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22: Breast cancer is the most common cancer among women in the world. And according to a new study out of the University of Washington School of Medicine, an estimated 3.5 million cases a year are expected by 2050. Now, the good news is we've gotten so much better at screening, earlier detection, and cutting-edge treatments in many countries, including here in the United States. But even here in America, black women have a death rate from breast cancer that is 40% higher than white women, a disparity that exists despite our world-class treatment infrastructure. So what can you do to lower your risk? Eat less red meat? Try your best to manage your blood sugar and your weight? Exercise is really important. Cut back on drinking, quit smoking. And remember this, you should start getting mammograms. At what age? 40. That's when you should start. I'm Dr. Sanjay Gupta, helping you live a better life.
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2: 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Just letting you know that you are not alone, because I am there with you at the Sweat Hotel. 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
3: 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How does this man, St. John? 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
4: 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My name is Vernetta Harris. I've been trying to get a hold of you forever. 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
19: A colleague of mine was telling me the other day about how their Instagram feed is filled with videos, most of them kind of funny, about how grandparents and friends tend to bulldoze new parents out of the way to get to see their baby. As a dad of three daughters, I know how life really does become all about them the moment those kids are born. But I also know parents are still people, too, who need their own attention beyond being mom or dad. And moms, in particular in those early years, can feel especially invisible in the eyes of other people. So what can you do to stop contributing to what is known as maternal invisibility? Women we spoke to said these two things were the most helpful. When people stopped to ask how they could best support them, number one, or when they took the initiative to handle certain tasks that obviously needed to be done. I'm Dr. Sanjay Gupta, helping you live a better life.
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17: We've talked a lot about measles over the past year, but mumps has largely flown under the radar, even though it's been making a bit of a comeback as well. That's because fewer people are getting the MMR vaccine, which stands for measles, mumps, and rubella. The vaccine's been around for decades. It is effective. It is safe. What makes mumps outbreaks difficult to contain is that symptoms usually don't appear for 2 to 3 weeks after someone's been exposed. And that can make it hard to pin down where that exposure took place. And someone who is infected can transmit the virus to someone else before they are symptomatic. If you get sick, which could manifest like a run-of-the-mill respiratory virus or the telltale swelling of your cheeks and jaw, all you can really do at that point is to treat the symptoms and also isolate yourself so you don't infect anyone else. I'm Dr. Sanjay Gupta, helping you live a better life.
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0: 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Don't change this dial because you're going to hear some great, great music. Great music during this Black Music Month right here on this station. So until the next edition of the new Donnie McClurkin Show, know that I love you and I want you to walk in the favor of God. Have a great day. 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
1: All right, good morning. It's Dee Dee in the morning. Let's see. Hi, Jay Cruz.
2: Hi, Dee Dee.
1: And Trey G, and comedian J.J. Williamson.
3: What's up, homeboy?
1: We're about to play our... We're about to play our $1,000 minute game. We got us a contestant. Before we get into the game, according to this, they said that the average person cleans this in their car about once a year.
2: Hmm.
1: What the does trunk. It be clean? No.
3: Glove compartment.
1: Here it is. Do you do that?
3: I do. I clean mine.
1: You clean your glove compartment once a year?
3: No, I take mine at least once a month for real.
1: Once a month?
3: At least
1: okay.
3: Once a month.
1: How often do you clean yours?
2: I barely use it.
1: You too, Trey? You ever clean yours out? Or you
4: probably
1: use
4: like
1: it?
4: Once a year, like the thing say.
1: Oh, okay.
4: Because you do get full of like straws and forks.
1: You
4: and
1: know, I've never been in the
4: forks.
1: Interior of your car.
2: You're so hungry.
1: Trey, it looks like it's... Can we go take a field trip to your car and we video it? Because I bet you it's clean right now.
4: Absolutely not.
1: Why not? What's in there?
4: Absolutely nothing.
2: Mind your business.
1: Is it clean?
4: I got two backpacks, three jackets, and that's really it. Yeah, I have some speakers and like some stuff in my car.
1: But is it really clean? Like I got to tell everybody something right now. I've never been in Trey G's car, but he backs in. It's always clean.
4: Yeah.
1: You ever know? Like it looks like it's just really, really clean. Like, and it looks like you know what? You guys remember when you were a kid, you'd watch Sesame Street,
4: yeah.
1: And Oscar the Grouch would like be in his little
2: in his can,
1: in his garbage can.
2: Yeah.
1: And I used to always want to see what his garbage
4: for
1: can
4: real.
1: Looked like.
4: At least let me peek in
1: yeah,
4: now.
1: I want to see what his house looked like.
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1: Good morning. It's Dee Dee in the morning. We're all here on this Monday. Hey, guys, real quick. Did anybody hear what Taye Diggs' ex-wife has said?
2: No.
1: I heard this yesterday. They're saying that Taye Diggs' ex-wife is blaming the black community as a reason for their divorce.
2: Oh, yeah.
1: She says black people being disappointed in Taye Diggs and how it affected him affected their marriage.
2: Oh, God.
1: Yep. She said they were married for 11 years, and she said that their relationship was very complicated and that the interracial aspect of their union played a significant role in them not being together.
2: Yeah. I mean, it could be the case, right?
1: Yeah.
2: After the only other person I remember him publicly being with was April from Love & Hip Hop.
1: Yeah.
2: You remember they was together for a little while.
1: But I remember him being with this woman. This is the one who sang Let It Go. Idina Menzel, they were on Broadway together.
2: Yeah.
1: And that's what she said. She said, while their Broadway world was fully accepting of their relationship, things changed once Taye Diggs crossed over into Hollywood, where his public image, she says, was largely shaped by black media for black audiences. And here he was on the cover of Essence, she's saying, in Ebony, but then everybody looked up and he was married to her.
2: Yeah.
1: It just didn't work well for him. Yeah. And she said it got to him.
2: I'm sure those conversations bother me. Even Michael B. Jordan, I'm sure he's heard those conversations. Mario and somebody else.
1: They went in on Mario.
2: Yeah, that they had those conversations about. But they be having to release statements about all that type of stuff, too. So I couldn't imagine.
1: Jalen Brunson probably going to get it after this.
2: Shut up.
1: No, I'm just saying.
2: Yeah.
1: Because everybody, they had a picture of his wife, and everybody went, huh?
2: Do they?
1: Yeah.
2: I tell you who won't get it, probably. Ooh. Josh Hart. I think Josh Hart's wife is.
1: Really?
2: Yeah, I think she.
3: Woo!
2: Ain't you know?
1: She look like, I don't know who Josh. I got to see his wife. I don't know who his wife is.
2: Yeah, he's a star player on the Knicks as well.
1: Yeah, that's what I'm saying, but I don't know the wife.
2: Yeah, I think she's beautiful. I think she's full-blooded, too.
1: All right, okay. Hey, listen. Coming up, you guys, in our Hot Topics, get ready. It looks like we got a problem between Lizzo and that damn Nicki Minaj. Y'all got to hear what Lizzo had to say.
2: Ew.
1: This is good. It's on the way to Dee Dee in the morning.
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2: 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Just play the game one way. You hit a ball in the gap, run. Boom, coming in hot.
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1: Hey, it's Dee Dee in the morning, y'all.
2: I love it.
1: I love this woman. Y'all know I love this woman. Then our next guest, y'all, listen, J. Cruz, Trey, JJ, we've watched this woman just blow up on social media.
2: Ooh-wee.
1: Right? I remember her starting out on YouTube, and she was doing her wine, you know, online with Tasha K and the winos and this and that. This woman would be talking plenty smack.
2: Right.
1: Like everybody, for right? Sure.
2: Cash-ish.
1: I love it. And I Cash-ish. Love it because I think it's great. Y'all, please welcome Miss Tasha K.
2: And I ain't gonna lie to you, Dee Dee, and that shirt got some good ass screws in it, boy, because it be spinning.
1: Yo, she spin that shirt.
2: She be spinning that ish.
3: I know one thing. That bear behind you look like he had a long night.
1: That bear?
4: he had a long 14 years. He's been through it. He's been every wine show. He done been a part of all the shows, the tour. He done been kissed on.
3: Oh, God.
4: He done slept with white teddy bears on the road. He done it all.
3: Hey, that's what's up.
1: Okay, Tasha, have you been doing this for 14 years?
4: Longer than that, actually. 14, with radio combined, because I started in radio, worked with a lot of big radio personalities and stuff, trained under them, worked in the marketing department. Then I took to YouTube when they went and gave me a microphone. Uh-huh. And then, of course, 10 years on YouTube. And so it's finally like, not to say that it hasn't paid off. It has. We are really, really fortunate and blessed over here. You know what I'm saying? Mm-hmm. We have a team that's been with us for a long time. My original producer, Jasmine, I got her. I snatched her from the radio station.
1: Wow.
4: So she left radio as a producer to come work for me 14 years ago. So,
2: That's what's
1: now,
2: up.
1: You're on YouTube. How many followers on YouTube now?
4: Right now, I think like almost 1.4 million.
1: Wow, nice. Mm. Nice. Congrats on that.
4: Yeah. So, but combined on all the platforms, it's like almost 5 to 6 million. Mm-hmm. And we do about 200 million views a month. That's not including, you know, the reshares or the spinoff conversations that go on behind the content and people getting money off of our content. And we love that. I'm one of the platforms that don't mind people getting money off, you know, my name or my platform, whereas a lot of people are always striking. Mm-hmm. And I saw a lot of, you know, YouTubers back in the day that killed their brand because they're always copyright striking or attacking other people because they're, you know, commenting on them and it could be legal issues, personal life. I feel like when you put yourself out here, you're fair game.
1: Mm-hmm.
4: Yeah. Just like I have the right to sit up here and critique people. People have the right to sit up here and critique me. So it's a part of the ecosystem. It's a part of the game. Everybody eating off everybody.
1: Right. How often do you do a show? Is it every night?
4: If we were to do every night, yes, but I do 6 shows a week, which is 3 days a week. Two shows on Monday, 2 shows on Tuesday. 2 shows on Wednesday.
1: Okay.
4: And so, but that's now moving because of the syndication, a partnership to 5 days a week.
1: Let's talk about it. Cause you know what? I sent you a DM and I was like, girl, congrats. I mean to tell you, I was happy for you. I was so happy to hear that. And I had told you that when you were on the show with us, I kept going, she reminds me of a Wendy Williams. And now tell everybody what the deal is. You're getting a TV show. Let them know. Come on, girl.
2: Hey.
4: Okay. So listen, there are multiple things in the works.
1: Okay.
4: But you know, when things are in the works, you don't know if it's going to take off or not. Mm-hmm. But we do have a pretty big TV team that is trying to work their magic. Congrats. And we'll see. You know, the TV landscape has changed.
1: Yes, it has.
4: And the thing about it is, like, my numbers outperform what's doing on television.
1: Right.
4: So why take me right now into an ecosystem where it's like people are leaving that ecosystem to come over here? So in my opinion, like, I already have a TV
1: show.
4: Yeah.
3: No, you do.
4: So I compare my numbers to Oprah. When she was on the television, and we're out doing what she used to do. So just on the internet alone. And so TV is now streaming.
1: Yeah.
4: So what does that look like? I don't know with all of the mix, but I'm honored to be, you know, someone who built from the ground, you know, from YouTube out of my closet in the restaurant. Cause I used to go into the restaurant of Seasons 52 and make videos in the food pantry and stuff.
1: That's awesome.
4: And I'll be getting wine, and then I would be in my closet with my, in my bedroom with my teddy bear laying on the bed. And so now we're here. So it just depends, and whatever comes our way, we're going to make the best of it. Good. But I don't know what else God has in works, because I didn't even know that this partnership was going to come as fast as it did.
3: That's what's up.
4: So, yeah, shout out to Super Radio, AURN. And I love that company because they got me. Yes, we did. We did sign first with AURN.
1: Stop Super it. That's Radio, Amplify, I love them. TV, I love them.
4: For multi...
1: AURN, yes. He's worked for them, and it's an urban radio network.
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1: 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Shouts out to them. I just wanted to say that I love them.
3: Really cold.
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13: A better life with Dr. Sanjay Gupta.
14: 20 years ago, the average attention span was about 2.5 minutes. Today, it's just 47 seconds. Pretty disconcerting. That's according to new research out of UC Irvine. But really, this isn't our fault, at least not entirely. We can blame technology and the world around us. Attention, it turns out, is not an unlimited resource. You only have so much of it to give. Start paying more attention to what times of the day you seem to be at your mental peak. Try to knock out the more complicated stuff during that time. It's also important to take breaks every so often so you can more easily lock in when you're trying to concentrate. One expert said, even trying to visualize where you want to end your day with everything all wrapped up or with tons left to do. That can act as a real motivator. I'm Dr. Sanjay Gupta, helping you live a better life.
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I am still over the moon thinking about these children from last night, Cattle's Rising Star. Wow, congratulations to all of them that performed. Congratulations to the winners. Oh, back to the Triple Play. 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
10: 20 years ago, the average attention span was about 2.5 minutes. Today, it's just 47 seconds. Pretty disconcerting. That's according to new research out of UC Irvine. But really, this isn't our fault, at least not entirely. We can blame technology and the world around us. Attention, it turns out, is not an unlimited resource. You only have so much of it to give. Start paying more attention to what times of the day you seem to be at your mental peak. Try to knock out the more complicated stuff during that time. It's also important to take breaks every so often so you can more easily lock in when you're trying to concentrate. One expert said, even trying to visualize where you want to end your day with everything all wrapped up or with tons left to do. That can act as a real motivator. I'm Dr. Sanjay Gupta, helping you live a better life.
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In today's Smooth R&B Time for the Afterward Network with T-Lamp, we got the new contest going on tonight. 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
12: A better life with Dr. Sanjay Gupta.
13: If you are struggling with substance abuse, alcohol, pills, whatever it may be, first of all, it's nothing to be ashamed of. We know addiction is a brain disease, and we also know getting into recovery can be tough. Also, in case this helps, I want to tell you about a new study at a Harvard School of Public Health, which found that spiritual belief, the idea of a steady religious practice, had a protective effect from addiction. Experts we talked to told us there were probably a few reasons why this might be the case. Number one, excessive drug and alcohol use would not be the norm in a religious community, and people want to fit in. Two, a belief in a higher power provides people with hope and solace, great foils for addiction. And three, and I think there's some merit to this, regular attendance in a faith community also provides connection. Just like in AA, camaraderie and social support is often what you need. I'm Dr. Sanjay Gupta, helping you live a better life.
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0: 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Hanging out with T-Lay and Bill to get motivated Monday night. Hey, I got my old New York Knicks t-shirt on right now. Game 3 going on tonight in New York City. We are up 2-0, by the way. I heard the news that you know who is going to be showing up, but that's okay. I was mad to hear about they canceled the free viewing right outside Madison Square Garden, but they're going to open up one of the parks in Manhattan. You still can watch the game for free. I'm one of the biggest New York fans out there. Well, not the biggest fan, but I got a microphone to broadcast how much I love the Knicks every night, so that makes me one of the biggest fans. The lamp is on. We up 2-0, feeling very good. It's not over yet. Brunson has still not had a complete game yet, and we're still winning, by the way. We up 2-0, man. New York, San Antonio tonight, game 3 in New York City. It's going to be crazy. And your lamp is on. We here, right here, on Magic 102.9.
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10: We've talked a lot about measles over the past year, but mumps has largely flown under the radar, even though it's been making a bit of a comeback as well. That's because fewer people are getting the MMR vaccine, which stands for measles, mumps, and rubella. The vaccine's been around for decades. It is effective. It is safe. What makes mumps outbreaks difficult to contain is that symptoms usually don't appear for 2 to 3 weeks after someone's been exposed. And that can make it hard to pin down where that exposure took place. And someone who is infected can transmit the virus to someone else before they are symptomatic. If you get sick, which could manifest like a run-of-the-mill respiratory virus or the telltale swelling of your cheeks and jaw, all you can really do at that point is to treat the symptoms and also isolate yourself so you don't infect anyone else. I'm Dr. Sanjay Gupta, helping you live a better life.